0: That is a David Bowie song.
1: What's next?
0: I didn't screw it up, did I? Okay, but here's another one I could screw up.
1: What is it?
0: Am I gonna do this by myself?
1: Do it by yourself.
0: Okay, well, I think I'll try it in a different key. I'll try it in the normal key.

0: sabes, stay indoors as much as you can. Mantente bien hidratado. Be careful. All right. Bueno.
1: Radio, una estación VIP.